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0: kinda. And yes, you still love boy bands. 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

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Wow, I wonder if she'll bring me like a lobster t-shirt. Anyway, we'll get back to playing Know Your 90s at 9, have a bunch of giveaways of concert tickets and much more. 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

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Wow, I wonder if she'll bring me like a lobster t-shirt. Anyway, we'll get back to playing Know Your 90s at 9, have a bunch of giveaways of concert tickets and much more. 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

0: Dough for Dad is back with the 967 and Burkott's Superfoods. 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

0: when pop ruled everything. 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When every chorus hit. And Chicagoland knew all the words. That era is back. 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
1: Oh, it's beautiful. But wait a minute, isn't this...
0: Yeah, yes it is.
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Wow, I wonder if she'll bring me like a lobster t-shirt. 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
1: We used to go to a place called Adobo Grill. 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

Hey, it's Eddie V on the 967, and it's been kind of lonely in the studio, but Jillian returns from her girls' trip to Maine on Thursday morning. Wow, I wonder if she'll bring me like a lobster t-shirt. 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

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Wow, I wonder if she'll bring me like a lobster t-shirt. Anyway, we'll get back to playing Know Your 90s at 9, have a bunch of giveaways of concert tickets and much more. 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

Hey, it's Eddie V on the 967, and it's been kind of lonely in the studio, but Jillian returns from her girls' trip to Maine on Thursday morning. Wow, I wonder if she'll bring me like a lobster t-shirt. Anyway, we'll get back to playing Know Your 90s at 9, have a bunch of giveaways of concert tickets and much more. 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

Hey, it's Eddie V on the 967, and it's been kind of lonely in the studio, but Jillian returns from her girls' trip to Maine on Thursday morning. Wow, I wonder if she'll bring me like a lobster t-shirt. Anyway, we'll get back to playing Know Your 90s at 9, have a bunch of giveaways of concert tickets and much more. 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
1: Somebody's monopolizing the big living room TV for Love is Blind. 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

Hey, it's Eddie V on the 967, and it's been kind of lonely in the studio, but Jillian returns from her girls' trip to Maine on Thursday morning. Wow, I wonder if she'll bring me like a lobster t-shirt. Anyway, we'll get back to playing Know Your 90s at 9, have a bunch of giveaways of concert tickets and much more. 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
1: Hey, it's Jillian Bass. 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

It's Eddie V on the 967, and it's been kind of lonely in the studio, but Jillian returns from her girls' trip to Maine on Thursday morning. Wow, I wonder if she'll bring me like a lobster t-shirt. 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
1: Hey, it's Jillian Bass. 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
1: Talking about the real feel. 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

Hey, it's Eddie V on the 967, and it's been kind of lonely in the studio, but Jillian returns from her girls' trip to Maine on Thursday morning. Wow, I wonder if she'll bring me like a lobster t-shirt. Anyway, we'll get back to playing Know Your 90s at 9, have a bunch of giveaways of concert tickets and much more. 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
12: Yes, it is showtime. How you doing? And I am ready. Eddie V and friends, here I go again. Welcome to the show. Are you waking up with branches in your backyard, your front yard? I know a lot of people were without power. There's a condo building had its roof ripped off, trees falling on houses and cars. Crazy weather. Maybe more of it later. But we'll talk about all of that. And Jillian is back today. We're going to have a little bit of fun. Give away some concert tickets and a lot more. So, like I said, here I go again. Let's get this show on the road.

0: gonna shake her on the hood of Whitesnake's car. How you doing? Eddie V and friends on the air, and yeah, bad storm stuff. So down in Stickney, the entire roof got ripped off a condo, and one guy had his dog in there, and he wasn't home, and he thought maybe the roof collapsed, and he was afraid his dog got smashed, but the roof was completely ripped off. So now he and what other residents live there have to find some place to stay for like 3 weeks. In Elgin, a big tree fell, a very old and large tree fell at a woman's house, and a million other incidents in between. Now, here's the thing. ComEd says thousands and thousands of people are without power, and they got some back, but they said they hope to get 80% of it back by Saturday. You ever gone like 3 days without electricity? Just awful. And every time something like that happens, I've had a very few power outages. I'm in a fairly new subdivision neighborhood, but every time it does, it's like, why didn't I buy a generator? You know, you might have to shell out $600, but you know, yeah, when everybody else in around you is, you know, houses are black and the refrigerators are spoiling, you could be getting away with it. Yeah. All right, we're gonna see what's funny in the world with Eddie V's joke break, and I got some Santana and Doobie Brothers tickets to give away for Saturday night at Credit Union One Amphitheater, and a lot more. So glad you're here. Let's have a good morning.
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0: never guess what happened. The Cubs lost again. Hey, must be the lack of talent. And the White Sox won, and they are in first place in their division now. Good job. Oh, and this happened.
1: Nobody guarding the inbound pass. Brunson gets it, fires up a three. Shot, no good. The tip, it's gone! It's gone! It's gone! With 1.2 remaining, Knicks take the lead. And it's 107-106. Bedlam here at the Garden. They can't believe it. That's it. It's over. The greatest comeback in NBA playoff history. The Knicks pull off the miracle comeback and lead it 3-1. Now one win away from a title.
0: They were down by 29 points. Yeah, it was ridiculous. I went to bed and woke up and they won. All right, go

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What'd you think we were talking about? 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

0: It's time now on the 967 for Eddie V and Friends Joke Break, where we get the best jokes from the late night TV shows and pass them on to you. So, what were they finding funny last night?
1: Researchers published a study this week that attributes falling U.S. fertility rates on the invention of the iPhone, I guess because it made it easier to look up the cost of childcare.
2: Hey, I saw that ahead of the World Cup, Coors Light introduced the Taller Boy, a canister that holds three beers at once.
3: Ooh.
2: Oh, yeah. Three Coors Lights together, that almost makes one real beer.
0: Oh, man.
1: Canada pilot was arrested this week after an investigation uncovered that he has been flying for at least 17 years without a proper license. If convicted, he could face up to 5 years at Frontier.
0: Man, they don't have spirit to pick on anymore. Say this, same jokes, just change airline names. Yeah, we're going to talk about that Taller Boy coming up. Although he stole my joke. But that's true. Coors Light, it's like water. Beer-flavored water. I mean, to each his own, right?
4: You still know every word. You still hit that high note.
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4: kinda. And yes, you still love boy bands. No shame. That's why we're here. The 967, Chicagoland's classic pop.
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0: Cloudy all day again with a chance of storms popping up, especially tonight. And about an 80% chance. A high of 85. Tomorrow, though, sunny and 79 before there's a bunch of rain on the rest of the weekend. Right now, it is 69 degrees.
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Chicagoland's classic pop. That's Selena on the 967. Eddie V and friends, and the World Cup starts today. USA doesn't play until tomorrow night, but first game at 2 o'clock this afternoon. Mexico at South Africa. Go.

0: So I mentioned the World Cup. Yeah. And what goes along with sports but beer. And Coors, as Jimmy Fallon mentioned, is coming out with this taller boy. You know what a tall boy is? Like a PBR tall boy. The bigger cans. Well, this is a taller boy. And I don't know if you put three cans in there or if it's big enough that it holds the volume of three cans. But there's a picture. You can just look it up. Look up Coors Taller Boy. And kind of in reference to the guy, the famous soccer announcer, Andres Cantor. You know, he always goes, "Goal!" Well, the Coors can says, "Coors!" with a million O's in it to take up the length of the big can. And I guess, what are they, the official beer of the FIFA World Cup? Coors? I'm sorry. I know a lot of people like it. I have it when it's the only thing available, but it's just so watery. Pick something with more character to it. All right. Something all-American. I guess Coors is American. All right, coming up, it is today's edition of Ed Wordplay. And we got passes to a great movie, theater, dinner, cafe, bar place. Hold on.
1: 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Lockport Old Canal Days is over.
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Kesha on Chicagoland's Classic Pop, the 967, Eddie V and friends. Kesha's coming to the Credit Union One Amphitheater in Tinley Park August 29th this year. And my son, that's his birthday. I bet he'd like that as a present. Anyway, have you seen the viral video? Some guy dancing to Kesha. He's in like a vest. And anyway, that got so much attention that Kesha invited him to come up and dance on stage with her. It was very touching. And they said he's unsighted. I'm like, wait a minute. You mean he's blind? Why are we always changing words? Unsighted? That sounds like somebody's hiding out, right? Headbanger.

0: Okay, Lewis, this is a happy show. No moping around here. In fact, all right. It's time for today's edition of Ed Wordplay. Everybody playing all this week will be put in a drawing for tickets and passes to Star Cinema Grill in Bolingbrook. Great place to watch a movie. You'll get to see a free movie, and they got great food and drinks there, too. So, did you know that June is National Candy Month? I would think it would be October for Halloween, right? But so what we're going to do for Ed Wordplay, change the name of a band or artist by adding a type of candy to it. All right? I'll start with three of my own. How about the Skittle River Band? Or maybe M&M's? See, I changed it by adding an S. Plus, I didn't use the M's. Or Cheap Twix. Those are my three. Now, you guys come up with some. I see people are already jumping in. Well, you guys are fast. And post yours on the 967 Facebook page, and I'll read a bunch of funny ones on the air coming up at about 8:55. All right, coming up next, the new cook in the family. I'll tell you all about it.
1: 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When Eddie V narrated your mornings? When every chorus hit in Chicagoland knew all the words? That era is back. From Britney to Beyonce, from Backstreet to Pink, from the suburbs to the skyline, this is the 967 Chicagoland's classic pop.
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It's a beautiful morning, except if you're cleaning up after the aftermath of those storms. Eddie V and friends on the 967. Hey, go to our website right now, the967.com. I'm telling you, we have six packs of tickets you can win to see Toy Story 5 with us on next week from Saturday morning. Also, the Wolves are in the playoffs, game one tomorrow night. We have four packs of tickets you can register to win. Imagine seeing championship hockey. Come on, go do that.

0: Welcome to Thursday morning. We're getting close to that weekend. Tomorrow's supposed to be really nice. Cooler, less humidity, and a lot of sun. Sun is out now, but some storms could be gathering again. Maybe some hail. Some like egg-sized, or at least that round. I've never gotten damage from hail on a car, but one of these days it's bound to happen, right? Anyway, so at my house, my daughter is extremely in love with her boyfriend. You know, because she's a teenager. They're already talking about baby names and all that. You remember your first love, right? Anyway, so she wanted to do something nice for him. So apparently he likes banana bread. And I hope he's not listening right now. They're all sleeping in the summer. She wanted to make it. But she wanted to make it. Because he's going on vacation tomorrow, and God forbid. So she wanted to help out. Not help, but actually do it. So I showed her a couple of things. I got the Pillsbury banana bread mix that you get. And I told her, okay, crack the eggs, because you're making a double dose. And so she goes, I don't know how to do this. She did it. I said, all right, now these four bananas that have been sitting there that are ripe, you got to have ripe, like almost black skin bananas. And she's like, this is gross. I go, they have to be that way. And I said, now what? I go, you got to beat the eggs and then add the bananas, mash them up, and then dump the other stuff. After that, it's just a matter of cooking. So she did, and then she had to leave to go to swim practice. So I took them out of the oven, and they came out great. So now she's got one to present to her boyfriend today. Look what I baked you. And I said, she goes, do we have any bows? Oh, we're going to wrap it in foil and put a bow on it. Not if Dad gets it first. No, that the other loaf is for us. Anyway, proud of my little chef. Yeah, I think she was getting into it, too. Mom doesn't cook a whole lot just because it's not her thing. And I love cooking. But we'll see which direction my daughter takes. And I'll hand out samples one of these days if she makes another one.
1: 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Still trying to figure out what Dad wants for Father's Day? You ask him every year, and every year he says the same thing. Nothing. Yeah.

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Chicagoland's classic pop, the 967. It's Eddie V and friends, and I'd give anything to have my dad back just for one Father's Day. He died 11 years ago, but hey, if your dad's still around, you want to get some dough for dad? Yeah, enter at the 967. We got $1,000 in dough for dad, thanks to our good friends at Burkhouse Superfoods.

0: me back.
1: Time for young people to act out. Yeah, there's a difference between, I mean, I did some goofy things as a teenager. Yeah, I was not actually a vandal, but we did stupid stuff because we were young, dumb boys. And now they're striking again. They now have video of this guy that tried to light a cross. Oh, he did. A homemade cross, lit it on fire in Grant Park, and it caught a tree on fire. And people want him charged maybe as a hate crime. And I think he's a teenager. And meanwhile, in Washington State, oh man, somebody went in and someone between 16 and 18, they're identifying, of course, a male, set an entire rack of bras on fire. Yeah. And of course, there's always a funny eyewitness. Check this guy out.
2: You can't make this up. Look at this. I'm in Walmart in Renton. It's time to go. It's on fire. What is going on?
1: The bras are burning. It's an intimate fire. Unbelievable. Fill those cups with water. I hate to see that. But yeah, someone just goes in and starts a fire in Walmart. And that's funny. And of course, they're videoing everything because, you know, hits are all that matters in the world. Not making money, not being productive. But if you get a lot of likes, yeah, your life is complete. Okay, keep thinking that. All right, more storms on the way. We'll give you the scoop coming up.
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0: right? Missing people. And, you know, if somebody evades some scene or flees, they can read the license plate and easily track them down. If you got nothing to hide, why would you worry about it? Like, I mean, when you go through a toll on 294 or anywhere else, it reads your license plate. But anyway, and they try to catch people that don't pay their tolls. So, and this was my theory about why all the mystery shows and everything, you know, out west, you know, Big Sky and just all the mountain shows out in the wilderness, because you can't have as many cameras there because it's not as dense. But in the big cities, and everybody has a Ring camera now. So yeah, like we say, any 90% of the problems in movies from the 80s could be solved if we had cell phones. But anyway, the other thing they have is facial recognition. It can see your face and tell who you are through your windshield. And some of them can even work through like tinted glass. And people feel that's an invasion of privacy. It might be an invasion of piracy too. Arr, don't look in my car. No, but your privacy. But again, like I say, if you don't have anything to hide, then, you know, it's like my wife can look through my phone all day. I'm at that point. But you know what I think? One of the first jobs that might go away because of AI? Lawyers. Because you think about it, AI checks every fact. It uses pure logic, you know, and that's how you argue. That's how you win. You win the case on, you know, little piddly things that nobody thinks of. Like my cousin Vinny, just before he realizes, he's like, gotta be missing something. Well, AI wouldn't miss it. You want to hire some fumbly old lawyer, or are you in a machine that will turn over every stone? Yeah, we'll see. I just know radio announces, we won't be replaced, right? No one's answering. I'll go ask my computer.
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I'll tell you all about this week's deal coming up in a second. No truth to the rumor that this band is moving to the Chicago suburbs and they're going to change their name to Hinsdale Oasis.

0: every week at 8 a.m. on Tuesdays, we announce another The 967 deal drop where you get like 50% off whatever it is. We had Haunted Trails last week. 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What a great place. Great bartenders, good, awesome food. Anyway, so Heroes West Joliet, Heroes West Lamont, Q Bar and Darien, Q Bar Warrenville. 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So you just go to the967.com. 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Upper left-hand corner, you'll see the deal drop. And supplies are limited. I'm not even sure if they sold out overnight. So if you go there and they're out, I apologize. 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

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What a wild party that's going to be. The word this hour is limit, L-I-M-I-T, like speed limit. 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You are in the drawing. And we'll have more keywords coming up a little after 10, a little after noon, a little after 3 o'clock, and 5 o'clock. The more words you enter, the better your chances of winning from the 967.

0: Eddie V and friends on the 967. The Bears finish up their whatever their spring thing is called. I never know. Voluntary workouts, involuntary, rookie camp, whatever. But today's the last day. Then go enjoy the heat. God, I remember playing high school football at Maine North, which became the Breakfast Club. The two-a-days, the summer between my junior and senior year, it was brutal. We had a stretch of like 2 weeks that were above 90. Kind of like what we've had the last few days here. Anyway, so Caleb Williams is on the cover of Madden. Had a lot of pressure there. Is he the best quarterback? Well, apparently not. Patrick Mahomes from the Kansas City Chiefs signed. He's the first NFL player in history to sign yesterday a $500 million contract. Yeah, $500 million. I was under the impression he was starting to, you know, like he had peaked. But maybe not. I mean, Brady played till he's 42. But yeah, and Travis Kelce is coming back. He signed, I love it. I looked it up and said, he signed a 3-year deal, which assures that he'll be there at least one more year. How does that math add up? They sign these deals and then they have the option to jump out if they want. All right, then, I guess after that much, you know, and Travis Kelce, he could probably find a way to find some money around, you know? Yeah.
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0: 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We'll talk about Disclosure Day. New Steven Spielberg, who's having to deny that the FBI released all those UFO videos and stuff as promotion to the movie.
1: Oh.

0: Savage Garden on Chicagoland's Classic Pop, the 967. Always love that name of that band. They're good. They're Australian. Savage Garden. Hey, Bill, you want to go cosmic bowling? Nah, I'm going to be in my backyard savage gardening. Come here, you beats. All right. Hey, anybody played the lottery recently? Let's see. Tomorrow night, Powerball is like 413. Oh, no. Tomorrow night is Mega Millions, 413 million. Let's see. Powerball on Saturday is 258 million. Still neither one close to what Patrick Mahomes just signed for. But a guy in Ohio threw away a winning lottery ticket worth $100,000. I guess he took out his trash in the morning and then went to work and then freaked out because he thought, oh my God, that ticket was in that pile. So when he got home from work, luckily, must be my trash men, they still hadn't come yet. So he dug in the trash and he was able to recover it. And after taxes, he gets about $73,000. And that's, you know, well worth it for the smell of the ticket, right? Oh, good for him. Yeah, maybe I'll buy a ticket for the weekend. You never know. Can't win unless you buy them. And when you buy them, yeah, you still can't win.
1: 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And they live here now. Welcome to the 967, Chicagoland's Classic Pop.
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0: Well, it looks nice now, right? Mother Nature says, hold my beer. Well, she probably drinks wine. Sunny for a little while before the clouds start building up. Could have some afternoon showers. More likely some overnight heavy stuff. Could be severe. Some hail. Even conditions for tornadoes. High today, 85 right now. It's already up to 76.
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Backstreet Boys have more to give these days than they used to. Kevin Richardson of the band told me they made more money off that Downy Fresh Stuff commercial than they did.

0: morning from Eddie V and Friends on the 967. I was just noticing, I have energy drinks in my little fridge I have in my office, and I haven't touched them. And I just realized I haven't had one of my energy drinks in a long time. I used to, when I first started working here, I had like two Monster Zero Ultras a day. And of course, people would walk by, that's really bad for you. You know, I didn't know Marge McDush was back in the house. But I realized I don't even need them. I have so much energy these days. And yes, I'm going to tell you how. I go to Game Day Men's Health in Naperville. And about once a month, I head back in there. It's in Naperville, right off of McCormick, off 59. And that's when I get to hang out and see Amy and the crew. They're so cool. And they always tell me about the newest innovations. But I get testosterone replacement therapy, TRT. And that makes me like full of energy, where I don't need energy drinks even, and feeling young, man. I was looking at myself in the mirror this morning going, yeah, I'm embarrassed from pictures from like 5 years ago. Hey, man, if you need to lose weight, you can do the GLPs, the amazing miracle weight loss drugs. 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Or just try it this way, 331-426-3329. If you call today, I might be sitting there. Last time I went, I was in a hurry, so I just barely got to wave to everybody. I had to come back to the station. Today, I believe I can hang out with you guys for a while. 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

0: The 967, Eddie V and friends, look who's back.
1: Good morning.
0: Her trip to Maine. How do you get a tan that nice in Maine?
1: Well, we stayed on the beach, Eddie, in Ogunquit, Maine. Have you ever heard of it? Ogunquit. It's like Ogunquit, Maine.
0: Ogunquit.
1: Yeah, exactly. That's how I kept saying how to spell it. So it was right. We were right on the ocean.
0: Oh, wow.
1: It was amazing.
0: You use memory devices to remember things. Like when we took a beach trip to Ixtapa, Zihuatanejo.
1: Oh, exactly. That was pretty good. I don't even know if you said it right or wrong, but it sounded good.
0: Jobo could never remember it. And I said, here's a good way. You got Ixtapa, right? He goes, yeah. And I said, okay, then give me enough tequila shots and Zihuatanejo I become.
1: There you go.
0: Okay. It's a family show.
1: Yes, it is.
0: So I want to hear all about it. You flew to Boston.
1: Yes, we flew into Boston, and then we didn't stay in Boston at all. We literally drove to Salem first. Salem, so we saw the Hocus
0: Which
1: Pocus
0: part
1: house.
0: Did you like the most?
1: It was amazing. It was actually more to do there than I ever thought was. Like, there's shopping, and there's, like, all these, like, history. It was amazing. I actually really liked it.
0: I'm sure there's old colonial stuff, but is there an emphasis on the witch
1: stuff? Oh, yeah.
0: Stuff?
1: Yeah, and Hocus Pocus, the movie Hocus Pocus. Right. It was filmed there, so there was, like, all the little, like, houses and the churches and the city hall. So we did, like, that whole tour. And then we continued up, and we went to a town called Newburyport, Maine. Oh, my goodness. I loved every... We almost passed it. It was my favorite town that
0: like
1: we visited.
0: Fishing village or something?
1: I don't know. It was just like cobblestone streets and brick paint. Oh, my goodness. It was stunning. It was beautiful.
0: Even Philadelphia has some of the old cobblestone streets. It's really amazing to do.
1: It is. And then there's swings. They have like adult swings facing the ocean. So we just sat on and we were swinging watching. It was amazing. Seriously. So like those little things. It was amazing.
0: The funny thing about New England is all the states are so close together and you go, hey, it looks like we're coming up on Massachusetts, weren't we?
1: Yep, there it goes. And that's exactly how it was, because I'm like, hey, I see the sign, and we missed it. And then I was like, wait, hang on, here comes New Hampshire. We were right there, yeah.
0: New Hampshire is so Vermont.
1: Yeah, we didn't see Vermont. We were going to, but no, we did Maine, Massachusetts, and New Hampshire.
0: Yeah.
1: It was amazing. Yeah, it was
0: awesome.
1: So good.
0: Well, it's great to have you back. It was like half speed without you.
1: Aw, I know. It's going to be full speed today. I got a lot to do.
0: I know. And then for tomorrow, too. So hang on. We got the results of today's Ed Wordplay coming up.

0: Well, all right, all right, all right. Jillian's back from Maine. I hope you... He said she enjoyed the heck out of it.
1: I did.
0: I'm glad you didn't decide to stay in Maine, because around here, you're a mainstay. It's time for the results of today's Ed Wordplay. June is National Candy Month.
1: Ooh, we got a lot of that while we were gone.
0: Yeah. I always thought it should be like October for Halloween, but
1: yeah.
0: All right. So for National Candy Day, and everybody that's playing Ed Wordplay all this week is in a drawing for passes to the Star Cinema Grill in Bolingbrook.
1: Ooh.
0: You know how that is. Great food and drinks and free movies. So, all right, for National Candy Month, let's change the name of a band or artist by adding a type of candy to it. Here's my three. Skittle River Band. M&M's.
1: Nice, nice.
0: And Cheap Twix.
1: That's awesome.
0: Let's see. Okay. What these guys came up with. John O'Neill, get Kit Kat Stevens.
1: Nice.
0: Linda Marie Scafidi Stole, the Dave Clark Bar 5. Dave Clark 5? How? That's going back there, Linda. Bill Taylor did Lady Gaga Stopper.
1: Nice.
0: Donette Strugel, Peppermint Patti Smith.
1: Cute.
0: And the Tootsie Rolling Stones. Paul Lockwood gave us Earth, Wind, and Fireballs.
1: Nice.
0: Karen Waddell, Ted Nugent. Airhead Supply.
1: Nice.
0: Chuckles Berry.
1: Ooh.
0: And Pixie Sticks.
1: Nice.
0: Lady. Karen Stariotti did Swedish Fish. That's P-H-I-S.
1: Yep, yep.
0: And Charles, Ray Charleston Chew.
1: Ooh, those are good.
0: Dennis Corbett did the Almond Joy Brothers Band.
1: Nice.
0: And Shane Cosilla did Jelly Rollo. Uriah Peeps, Twix with a Y.
1: Nice.
0: And Toby Heath.
1: That's amazing.
0: Those are good. Thank you, guys. And thank you for participating. We'll do it again tomorrow. Coming up, Know Your 90s at 9.
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2: kinda. And yes, you still love boy bands. No shame. That's why we're here. The 967, Chicagoland's classic pop.
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Chicagoland's classic pop, the 967, is Eddie V and friends. And Jillian, something happened while you were gone. The White Sox moved into first place. And the Cubs are only at 500. I got a feeling tonight's not going to be a good

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1: Know Your 90s at 9.
0: I was on the radio during the 90s. Jillian was growing up listening to the radio in the 90s.
2: I sure was.
0: And so we ask each other three questions each from the 90s and see how we score. Ah, there's a guy named Spencer Eldon. He's an adult now, but his claim to fame is being a naked baby photographed on an iconic 1990s rock album cover. You know,
2: Nirvana.
0: Oh!
2: Was it right?
0: Yeah.
2: I feel like I saw him recently in something, like they interviewed him because he was that baby.
0: Yeah.
2: 30 years later or whatever it is.
0: What was the name of the album?
3: Never mind.
2: Oh, was it that what it is?
0: Yeah. Okay.
2: All right, your first question. The show Matlock, which type of food, I have choices for you, which type of food was defense attorney Matlock most fond of? Apparently it was like common in this show. Hot dogs, hamburgers, or pancakes?
0: Pancakes?
2: No, hot dogs. I never watched Matlock,
0: no,
2: did you?
0: It's a running joke on all like the late night TV shows.
2: Yeah.
0: Watching Matlock reruns like old people.
2: I couldn't even tell you what Matlock was about, but now I know she's a defense attorney.
0: Andy Griffith got older and he became an attorney.
2: Ah, okay.
0: Okay. Name two of the three couples on Saved by the Bell.
2: Two couples. We had Zach and Kelly. We had Jesse Spano and Slater.
0: That's all you need.
2: And we had Lisa and Screech.
0: Wow. Give you a point and a half for that one. Wow.
2: That was my jam. That was definitely the era I grew up.
0: I didn't know Screech had a girlfriend.
2: Well, they were kind of just like partnered up all the time.
0: Yeah.
2: He was in love with her. She could care less about him, but God rest his soul. All right. Which group had the hit record in the 90s called Love Fool? I have three choices if you want.
0: Oh, no, the Cardigans.
2: Yeah.
0: Yeah. And then Taylor Swift released an album called No, I'm kidding. Called Love Fool. All right. Which shoe brand was popular back in the 90s? Oh, all the women loved these, and they would light up with every step you took.
2: LA Gears. Yay! My mom had them. That's why I remember.
0: Three for three.
2: Welcome back. All right, you got one more. In which sitcom would you find Kelsey Grammer?
0: Well, Cheers or Frasier.
2: Yeah, it was the second one. So, yeah, the Frasier was the choice.
0: Because he started off on Cheers.
2: Yeah, and I actually saw the Cheers bar in Boston.
0: Oh, yeah.
2: Yeah. Mm-hmm.
0: What's it actually called? It's called...
2: It just says Cheers. I don't even know what it is.
0: Oh,
2: it just says Cheers bar.
0: My brother tried to steal a knob or something off the fence there.
2: Yes.
0: All right, there it is. Know Your 90s at 9. And we'll play again tomorrow right here on the 967. And we always have a replay at like 6:40 in the morning, so... listen for that.
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0: it a truck? I remember when Hannah first joined the show, and she just got her new car, and then a truck whapped into her.
1: Oh, I remember that, too.
0: And you just got back, and this was when...
1: Driving back from the airport yesterday. We were supposed to land last night, but we moved it up because we knew the storms were rolling in, and it was free. So we're like, let's just head home early to beat the storm. Well, we ended up getting stuck in the storm. Thankfully, my dad was driving, but it was my car, and it was so bad on the highway that you couldn't see anything, so we were all basically stopped on the highway because you couldn't see anything.
0: Wow, I must have slept through a lot of this.
1: I'm terrified of storms, so I was having like a mini panic attack in the back seat, and then all of a sudden my dad's laying on the horn and the truck in front of us parked reverses back into my car.
0: What the hell is he thinking?
1: I don't know. I was traumatized. I was like crying and freaking out. We ended up pulling over the next exit and like going into like a rehab facility, like a physical therapy place.
0: You just want to get home.
1: It was terrible. I was like literally having a panic attack. Thankfully, I don't know how, but there was not one scratch on my car from that semi into my car. I thought my car was going to be destroyed.
0: Oh, the bumpers are pretty strong. Yeah.
1: It was crazy. Thankfully, it wasn't like it was just the bed of the truck. So there was no box or whatever you want to call it on the bed. So it was just the tractor or the trailer part, I guess you would call it.
0: I wonder if he was going to try to back up to go off on the shoulder or do something.
1: So my
0: crazy.
1: Son was, my oldest was in the front seat. I let him sit in the front. So he's like getting the license plate number and we're writing down the name of the truck once we've seen it because he pulled off the side of the road and like ran. So thankfully there was no damage, but it was traumatizing.
0: the guy ditched away.
1: He did.
0: Oh, man.
1: As soon as it like got enough, we were in the right lane too. We were in the farthest lane and he went all the way to the left on the shoulder. So I don't know if there was something wrong with his car. I don't know, but it was terrifying.
0: Did your son say, oh, fudge?
1: No, he's like, Mom, are you okay? Mom, I was crying and having a full-blown panic attack in the back seat.
0: You don't show much in here. Some days you hint that you might want to kill somebody over here or there.
1: I have anxiety. Storms are not it. Anytime I hear the T word, the tornado in the forecast, that's it.
0: Well,
1: you've
0: lived out here not far from people who've been flattened.
1: Correct.
0: Same with other people in the building that.
1: Since I was a kid, I remember being terrified of storms. So yesterday was not fun, and having the semi, that did me over. That did me in.
0: Sorry about that, man.
1: Welcome home, Jillian.
0: I grew up in a family of weather people that
1: made
0: weather jokes, but not in this building, folks.
1: Right.
2: Remember when pop ruled everything? When Eddie V narrated your mornings? When every chorus hit in Chicagoland knew all the words? That era is back. From Britney to Beyonce, from Backstreet to Pink, from the suburbs to the skyline, this is the 967, Chicagoland's classic pop.
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2: The 967 Suburban Weather.
0: Really nice looking right now. It's still sticky and muggy. High today, 83. They originally said 85. But by about 5 o'clock, we could start to see storms, thunderstorms, even heavy stuff roll in. Just in time for my daughter's boyfriend's baseball game. Oh. Right now, it's sunny, sticky, and 74.
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0: This is the 967 Eddie V and Friends on Chicagoland's Classic Pop. Did the kids miss mom?
1: They did.
0: A girl's trip. That's so cool.
1: It was great. Yes, but I FaceTime my kids every day.
0: Oh, okay. Yeah, I was talking about that yesterday, about people used to miss each other when you went on vacation or off to college. You know, send a postcard while you're on vacation.
1: Yeah.
0: As opposed to, like, my daughter's boyfriend.
1: Yeah.
0: She wants to go to his baseball game tonight because he's leaving tomorrow for a week in Wisconsin.
1: Oh, man, what is she going to do? Well,
0: they're going to still be on the phone with each other all day, FaceTime on iPads or whatever. We used to have to actually miss each other.
1: Right, right.
0: Or sit down and write a letter.
1: Oh, I still love doing that. Yeah.
0: But while you were away, you got good news when you got back from your youngest son?
1: Yeah, he was so excited to tell me he made his all-star baseball team, 7 years old, and that was his goal. He did two sports, and baseball was, like, you know, kind of secondary, and once hockey ended, he stepped up, and yeah, you have to be picked by other coaches,
0: oh.
1: And all the coaches picked him to be on the team.
0: Well, what's his strength? What does he play? What position?
1: He's a pitcher. So
0: oh, well, that's good.
1: He struck out on his last game that had to be, which was the best time to show up. He struck out like 6 kids in one game. For 7 years old, that's pretty good.
0: And the games are only 7 innings.
1: Yeah,
0: so.
1: There are like 3 innings by the time. It takes forever, but it feels like 20 innings.
0: Well, congratulations.
1: I know. So he's super excited. So I'm like, oh, baseball's not going to be over. We're not going to have a summer yet. So it goes into like the middle of July.
0: Oh, okay. Well, is there any sibling rivalry? Like the older brother, like, well, I caught a Snorlax in Pokemon Go.
1: I know. He did not, never made it. And I know it was very political. I don't know if you know, like, kids sports are so political here.
0: Oh.
1: So the chances are slow. Like, if you don't have a dad on the team, there's a slow chance you're going to make it, like all of that stuff.
0: Yeah.
1: So chances were slim that we didn't think Austin would make it because we went through it with Mason, but no, he made it. He slipped right in and made the team.
0: Very cool. My big accomplishment, my daughter, I talked about it earlier. I always make this banana bread. You get the Pillsbury mix.
1: Yeah.
0: But you got to still mix in eggs and mushed bananas and all this stuff. So I said, you should bake. I brought home the stuff to make it. I go, you always like this. Didn't you say your boyfriend likes it? He goes, yeah. He goes, why don't you make him?
1: Yes. One?
0: So I had her, we had to crack a couple eggs, 3 actually. Mm-hmm. And so I said, do you crack these 3 eggs? He goes, how? And I go, like this. And put it in the bowl. So she said, okay, I got it. And from then on, everything else was
1: her. She did herself? Oh, that's awesome.
0: She smushed it up. But, well, she had to leave to go to her own swim practice. But so I put them in the oven. I said, I'll take them out when they're done.
1: Oh, perfect.
0: So when they got home, she was like, ta-da. So
1: that's now she really cute. It turned out good, too? She loved it?
0: I haven't tasted it, but I made 2 of them as usual.
1: Yes. Did you do the chocolate chips in one of them?
0: I did because I couldn't find my walnuts. I ran out.
1: Oh, chocolate chips and the banana bread is good.
0: Oh, we did that. So it's a first.
1: Yes, that's awesome.
0: I think my wife might be chomping it right now.
1: I love it.
0: All right, then. Yeah, the cook and the jock. Yeah, we got our kids in good shape.
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0: Eddie D and friends on the 967. Jillian, you tried what for the first time?
1: Lobster.
0: Wow.
1: In Maine, you had to.
0: Yeah, was it good?
1: No.
0: Okay. You know what? Lobsters are from the cockroach family.
1: Are they?
0: Yes.
1: It makes sense. The crustaceans, right?

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0: joked on the show yesterday, maybe Jillian would bring me back a lobster shirt.
1: Yeah, sorry.
0: I just got three Nashville shirts from my wife.
1: Oh, did you?
0: Yeah, my shirt supply is like overloaded.
1: I actually bought myself more souvenirs than I've ever bought myself a souvenir. Every city, I got a hoodie, I got a shirt, I took care of myself this week, which was great.
0: That's why moms need a trip away. My
1: family got stuff too, but yeah, I got myself stuff, which I usually don't.
0: Almost every holiday for my wife, birthday, Mother's Day, anything, I throw in a few gift cards like TJ Maxx.
1: Yeah.
0: And then my daughter looks over and goes, oh, good. Because she knows my wife will end up spending it on stuff for the kid.
1: Of course. That's exactly how it is.
0: Not how it's supposed to be. So why didn't you tried lobster for the first time and was it staring at you or what? Why didn't you
1: so
0: like
1: So we
0: it?
1: Had two different versions. My sister did the lobster roll because everybody's like, you have to do that.
0: A cold lobster roll.
1: With butter and all that stuff. So I let her buy it. And I was like, I'll try a piece of it. I'm a texture person. You know, I don't eat a lot of meat and stuff like that because of the texture.
0: Oh, I love the texture.
1: I took one little bite. I was gagging, so I won't go into details. And then my sister's like, no, I just paid a lot of money for this. So she like scarfed it down. But then my aunt that went with us, she had the actual lobster with the eyes. So I held it in my hand. I'm like, this thing is huge. And I just couldn't mentally. I just couldn't do it. And then, did you ever see? So she had it cooked lobster. There's no way. Have you ever seen? You probably eat lobster, right? How yeah. inside? Eddie, the oh, inside yeah. of a lobster is horrendous looking. I was gagging. It looked like, I don't want to get into detail. It was terrible. I couldn't even, there was no way I was tasting the cooked lobster. It looked horrendous.
0: My wife and I were at the Palm downtown one time. And the manager was a friend. And he goes, you have to try. Brings like a 9-pound lobster to
1: wow.
0: it. And the lobster, this thing could have eaten me in the ocean.
1: Yeah.
0: And I think, well, yeah, the table's our turn now,
1: right,
0: Mr. Claus. But I like it, but, you know, it's almost like, you know, how people say, what's the chicken place? Raising Cane's.
1: Yeah.
0: People go, well, it's good, but it's not good without the sauce. It's like lobster's not good unless you slather it in butter.
1: Yeah.
0: And then all you're tasting is a buttery blob.
1: And it takes too much work.
0: Yeah.
1: I had my aunt show me because I've never seen it happen. And she's like, I'm like, it just took you 5 minutes and you got like a dime-sized piece of meat out of there.
0: You ever tried king crab legs?
1: I've tried crab legs. I'm not. It's the texture for me. But the same thing, like you break it and you dig it. And I'm like, that is way too much work.
0: We were at, we had another friend at a restaurant downtown. There's one in Naperville, Catch 35.
1: Yes, I actually like their chicken. They have one chicken dish and I eat it.
0: But my buddy that is the manager of both places would always like have the chef remove all the crab meat for my wife out of the shell. Everybody
1: goes,
0: how does she rate?
1: Because
0: you
1: love
0: know, you got to use like nutcrackers.
1: Yeah, my mom actually, because it was all of our first experience. My mom was putting her hood on because she sat next to my aunt, and I would put the tray up to block all like the stuff that comes out of it when you're cracking it. It's like squirting everywhere. I was like, at least it was a fun experience, but I was like, that way too much work.
0: Yeah, the ultimate horror movie for Jillian.
1: Yeah.
0: You from Steven Spielberg. Lobster.
1: I learned a lot about lobster, though. We did like a tour and everything, and it was interesting, but I'd rather them just look at them.
0: Okay. And the sad ones in the tank at Red Lobster.
1: Help! Help! And you know what you learned? Why they rubber band their claws?
0: Because they pinch you.
1: No, they kill each other.
0: Oh.
1: They are, what do you call it? Whatever. They eat each other. They'll eat each other if they don't. They have no problem eating their own.
0: Oh, wow.
1: Yeah.
0: I didn't know that. I thought it was to protect the
1: humans. Nope, I learned that. I know. I thought it was for us, too. No, it's to protect each other.
0: All right. Well, I'm glad Jillian has come out of her shell. And tomorrow on the show, we got Freestyle Friday.
1: Woo-woo!
0: We'll try to find somebody that entered by sending plug to 855-820-7827 for Free Plug Friday. And, Pat Ubercritic will actually review a real Spielberg movie.
1: Ooh.
0: What is it called? Disclosure Day.
1: Ooh, I haven't seen anything on that yet.
0: About aliens, about they're really here, and we finally find out. All right, going to be a fun-filled show, and Jillian's going to regale you with tales of Maine.
1: Yes, I will.
0: She's my Maine woman. Coming up next.
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would you like to see Chris Brown and Usher? Well, we've got your keywords all this week to win. And this hour's keyword for Thursday's 10 o'clock hour is girl. G-I-R-L, girl. Text the word girl right now to 855-820-7827 to win a pair of tickets to the sold-out Chris Brown Usher show. Of course, from us here at the 967.

happy Thursday to you. I am Jillian Bass. So excited to be back talking to you today. Cannot wait to tell you about my fabulous trip that I was able to take. Lots of relaxation, lots of fun. And of course, I'm so happy to be back on a Thursday, just 2 days of a work day. Okay, sign me up for that. Lots of fun stuff coming up over the next couple hours, including tickets for you to see Usher and Chris Brown for their sold-out show. I'll have more keywords coming up. Thank you so much for being here. Welcome to the show. And I'm

Who's ready for Friday? It's going to be Freestyle Friday. Yes, we're picking something out of the old Freestyle archives. Free Plug Friday. If you submit your business, it might be giving you all kinds of publicity. We'll have more keywords. It can send you out to Usher and Chris Brown and more tickets to see Santana and the Doobie Brothers Saturday night. We'll kick off your weekend right. Join me 6 to 10 a.m. Eddie V and Friends on the 967.

0: Maine. So good. So worth driving up there. It's about an hour and a half from Boston, or if you fly into Portland, it's about an hour south of there. We did go to Portland. We also went to New Hampshire, Portsmouth, New Hampshire, Newburysport, Maine, which was my favorite city of all of it. And then, of course, my sister and I stayed an extra day and went around Boston area because I love that city. I love the Boston Common. I'll actually share some of my favorite pictures. It's going to be so hard just to pick a couple to share with you, but we had a blast. We also went to Salem and saw the Hocus Pocus house and some of the other scenes from the movie. Highly recommended. Again, a 10 out of 10 on that trip. But of course, I'm so happy to be back here, and of course got to see my family yesterday, which was really fun as well.
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0: Hey there, it's Jillian Bass. And of course, you've been hearing me talk about Lockport Old Canal Days, and I'm so excited, one of my favorite festivals of the year. But I do have an update for you. According to the Old Canal Days Facebook page, they wanted to let us know that after careful consideration, the Lockport Chamber of Commerce has made the difficult decision to cancel all Old Canal Days events scheduled for today, Thursday, June 11th, due to the high probability of severe weather and unfavorable conditions. Of course, the weather yesterday was a little scary, so they're taking precautions, and for our safeties, today all events will be canceled for Lockport Canal Days. But don't worry, the fun is going to be happening Friday through Sunday, so you just have to scrounge everything in those 3 days. The weather will hopefully cooperate, and all sorts of fun things you can look forward to. And of course, tomorrow for Friday, we'll just say it's going to kick off that day instead of today, since today is canceled. Lots of festivities. Of course, the carnival, food court, both opening up at 5 o'clock tomorrow. There's going to be a parade in downtown Lockport starting at 6. Tim Gleason Band's going to take the main stage from 7 until 9. There's going to be a beer garden starting at 7. Main Street and Sister Cities Wine and Spirits also at 7. And then rounding out the night on the main stage, Tennessee Whiskey. See, there's lots of things to look forward to starting tomorrow, Lockport Old Canal Days. If you want to check out all the details, you can go to oldcanaldays.com.
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1: The 967 Suburban Weather.
7: Warm and humid with a mix of clouds and sun. High of 85 today. Sunset at 826. Tonight, windy, warm. Another round of severe thunderstorms is expected early in the evening. Temps starting off in the low 80s, fall into the upper 60s by midnight. I'm Ron Maruk with the 967 Chicagoland's Classic Pop Weather Check.
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Saturday, not this upcoming Saturday, but the 20th, we're going to be having a fun Toy Story 5 movie premiere, and I'm so, so excited. It's probably the summer movie that I'm looking most forward to. We're going to have a party at Hollywood Boulevard Cinemas, and if you want to be there, we're giving away 6-pack of tickets right on our website. Very easy. Just register, and we're going to be drawing some winners later this week. The 967

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It won't take nearly as long as it did on that flip phone. The 967, Chicagoland's classic pop.

So, of course, I went on a fun trip, and they tell you when you go to Maine, you have to try lobster, which is exactly what I did. Did I like it? Did I not like it? We'll talk about that coming up.

0: So, of course, when you go to Maine, it's big known for lobsters. And we actually, like, did a tour on a boat and got to learn a lot about lobsters and lobster catching and all that good stuff. And then we decided, you know what? We have to try lobster. I've never had it. I'm not a big seafood person. I'm not a big meat eater in general. Like, textures kind of freak me out a little bit. But I was like, I have to try it. So my sister got a cold lobster roll that I tried. And I have to say, absolutely not. It was not for me. The texture had me gagging. And then my aunt got like a cooked lobster, like an actual one that you could pick up with the legs and the claws and the eyes and all of that. And there was not a chance that I was going to even attempt to try that after she like spent 20 minutes trying to open it up. And then I saw the meat inside. Absolutely not. There was no way I was going to try that. So I'm sorry if you love lobster, by all means. I say you do you. You enjoy eating that lobster, but it is a big, hard pass for me. I will never, ever try it again.
1: 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Nothing.

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you're a big fan of sports, and this time of year is really, really fun. Of course, the playoffs, the Stanley Cup, the Calder Cup, all sorts of fun things. And I have a great update.

0: love sports, and right now is a really fun time for you. Of course, the Stanley Cup is happening. 2-2 is such great hockey. We love hockey in our family. And of course, if you're a basketball fan, the finals are happening there as well. And yesterday, the Knicks came back. They were losing, what, like 29 points, and all of a sudden, they won. And of course, if you watched any of it, or at least saw on social media, our girl Taylor Swift was there rocking a cute shirt that said Stevie Nicks on it. And it was a really, really fun game. So if you love sports like I do, man, this time of year is really fun. Then, of course, the Chicago Wolves made it to the Calder Cup. Their first game is tomorrow. We are very excited in our family.
1: 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Earn your keep.
2: Regulators!

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Who's ready for Friday? 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We'll kick off your weekend right. 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

0: tonight.
1: Well, of course, I definitely kept the learning going while I was on vacation with lots of historical stops. But it is time for our fun random facts. I love this segment. Peacocks hunt, kill, and eat snakes. They only actually eat them if they're hungry, but they will attack any snake that they come across. That's kind of crazy, huh? Indonesia experiences more earthquakes than any other country in the world. Nicolas Cage turned down the roles of Shrek in Shrek, Neo in The Matrix, Harry in Dumb and Dumber, and Aragorn in Lord of the Rings. Those roles ended up going to Mike Myers, Keanu Reeves, Jeff Daniels, and Viggo Mortensen. And lastly, there are only 5 states in America with no state sales tax: Oregon, Delaware, New Hampshire, Montana, and Alaska. So there you go, our fun random facts for this Thursday morning.
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0: So, of course, I went on a fun trip, and one of the biggest stops, of course, we went in Maine, and I learned a whole lot of stuff while we were there. Maybe more information about a lobster than I ever thought, but there's one fun fact that I actually learned that we probably don't even know is the reason. I'll tell you all those details coming up.
1: Oh, my God, Becky, look at her butt. It is so big. She looks like one of those rap guys' girlfriends, but... You know, who understands those rap guys? They only talk to her because she looks like a total prostitute, okay? I mean, her butt is just so big. I can't believe it's just so round. It's like out there. I mean, gross.

0: of course, if you know anything about the state of Maine, they are known for lobsters and lobster fishing and all of that good stuff. So I learned a good chunk about lobsters. And the one fun fact that kind of came from it that I learned was that, you know how the lobster claws have the rubber bands on them? We see them. And we always thought, or at least I thought, that it was to protect us humans from being snipped and snapped and, you know, whatever, chopped by the lobsters. No, it's actually to protect the lobsters from each other. Yeah, cannibal, is that how you like, maybe is that what it's described as? Either ways, they eat each other. So it is to protect them from their other lobsters because they will end up eating each other. Kind of crazy, right? I had no idea. So now you know as well if you didn't know that either.
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Of course you do. It is happening Soldier Field, Friday, August 21st. And your keyword to win this hour is Handle, H-A-N-D-L-E, Handle. 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

love when there's artists that have been like going around forever and they come up with new music. That is exactly what's happening with this one band. They have a new album coming out at the end of the summer. I'll tell you all the details coming up. Rock.

Hey, it's Eddie V. Let me ask you something. Who's ready for Friday? It's going to be Freestyle Friday. Yes, we're picking something out of the old Freestyle archives. Free Plug Friday. If you submit your business, it might be giving you all kinds of publicity. 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It can send you out to Usher and Chris Brown and more tickets to see Santana and the Doobie Brothers Saturday night. We'll kick off your weekend right. Join me 6 to 10 a.m. Eddie V and Friends on...

0: love when there's artists touring and bringing out new music, and that artist I'm referring to is Train. Yes, I'm so excited by this. They have a new album called Mad Dog in the Fog. Doesn't it sound like a children's book? That's really fun. It's their 12th album, and it's coming out August 28th. And the first track, Pennsylvania Turnpike, the frontman Pat Monahan returns to his hometown of Erie, Pennsylvania. He shares photos of his parents and his childhood memories. Oh, it's the sweetest. And visits his former home, old school, and other landmarks in the town that hold special meaning to him. So you can go and check out that new video. And of course, look forward to the new album coming out August 28th.
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0: Hey there, it's Jillian Bass, and of course, one of my favorite events every year is Old Lockport Canal Days. What a fun time it's going to be. And of course, today was supposed to be the official kickoff, but as we know, the crazy weather is supposed to be happening, so they have decided to cancel all events for tonight. So tomorrow is going to be the kickoff to Old Lockport Canal Days instead. So again, if you were planning on going today, apologies, but tomorrow you can have fun. Saturday and Sunday, still lots of time to enjoy Old Lockport Canal Day safely, of course, and that's the most important part. But don't worry, tomorrow there's going to be a fun parade in downtown Lockport, live music and food. And then Saturday, they're going to have a full day of fun. An artisan market kicks off at 10 a.m. There's a cemetery tour if you want to do that. School of Rock, Mokina is going to take the stage from noon until 1:30. That's going to be the cutest thing ever. There's a petting zoo, a beer garden, historic trolley tour. The list goes on. And of course, there's characters walking around like Elsa and Spider-Man for your kids to meet. And then of course, if you want to send them to the grandparents to enjoy a date night, again, live music happening on a Saturday night as well, along with a beer garden. There is so much fun that's going to be happening. And if you want to see the full list of events that are going to start tomorrow now, again, instead of Thursday, oldcanaldays.com is the place to check out. Or of course, you can follow them on Facebook as well.
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Doesn't that sound fun? I know your kids are probably bored all the time. And I will be drawing a winner tomorrow. So, again, text the word FUN right now, and maybe you will be our winner. It's Beyonce. Ooh, this is one of my favorites from her.

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So one of my favorite shows might get a reboot, but there's a slight problem with some of the characters in there. I'll tell you that whole story coming up next.

0: So did you grow up watching Home Improvement? Of course, I loved that show. Jonathan Taylor Thomas, Randy on that show, of course, was my favorite. And Tim Allen, of course, is still thriving in the industry. Of course, Toy Story 5 is coming out with his voice in it. And he says he still wants to do a Home Improvement revival. However, two of his sons don't act anymore, Jonathan Taylor Thomas being one of them. And, well, the third one, the oldest, is in jail right now. So he says, it's a little challenging right now, to put it mildly. However, he is hoping that one day he can revive it. And I am in agreement with him. How fun would that be? Oh, I would love that. I love all the nostalgia for all these shows coming back. And Boy Meets World, there's podcasts. Like, all of my youth is, like, coming back. And I love every second of it.
1: Got a minute? That's all it takes to win.
0: Hey, it's Jillian Bass. How would you like to win a fabulous fun feast or a family fun blast from our friends at Haunted Trails in Joliet and Burbank and Enchanted Castle in Lombard? All you have to do is text the word FUN, F-U-N, 855-820-7827. And on Friday, I will draw a winner. All summer long, your chance to win passes from Haunted Trails in Joliet and Burbank and Enchanted Castle in Lombard. 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
1: Well, of course, we're going to be getting storms later on today throughout the area. And yesterday we had one, and I changed my flight to purposely avoid having a weather delay. But then something crazy happened and kind of traumatized me. We'll talk about that story coming up.

So I'm sure I've talked about it before, but I have like severe anxiety, especially when it comes to weather. And when there's sirens or potential for a tornado, my brain like goes into overdrive. So I flew in yesterday purposely to avoid the weather. We pushed our flight up like 5 hours, went on an earlier flight. However, we ended up driving home in the crazy weather. Thankfully, my dad was driving because he knows how severe I am with anxiety. However, we were like stuck on the highway and the rain came down so hard that we couldn't see. And however, we were all stopped at a dead stop and there was a semi in front of me, which gives me anxiety. Well, for some reason, the guy decided to back up into the front end of my car. So not only am I like panicking about the weather, but there's a semi backing up into us. Thankfully, I don't know how, but there was like not one scratch on my bumper, but it was terrifying. And I was like so traumatized yesterday.

I had like a severe panic attack. Yeah, it was scary. So if you have like anxiety with weather and kind of freaking out about this afternoon, just know you are not alone. However, I do have today's positive feel-good story so that we could at least end on a positive note. That's coming up next.

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Who's ready for Friday? It's going to be Freestyle Friday. Yes, we're picking something out of the old Freestyle archives. Free Plug Friday. 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We'll kick off your weekend right. 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
1: Well, today's story is definitely about luck. An Ohio man accidentally threw away a winning lottery ticket worth $100,000. But luckily, trash collection hadn't happened yet. So he, dug into the trash and was able to recover it. And he's pretty glad he did, because he ended up taking home close to $73,000 after taxes. Can you imagine throwing that money away? But it's a good story. If you have a positive story, feel free to send it my way.
0: Dough for Dad is back with the 967 and Burkott's Superfoods. Still trying to figure out what Dad wants for Father's Day? You ask him every year, and every year he says the same thing. Nothing.

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1: Hey there, it's Jillian Bass. 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
1: Well, that does it for me. I am Jillian Bass, wrapping it up for this Thursday. 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Of course, tomorrow's still my favorite day of the week. It is Feel Good Friday, so I'm going to get you pumped, ready for the weekend. Stay tuned. My girl Hannah B. is coming up next.
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0: Thursday. 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

Chris Brown and Usher taking over Soldier Field in August. Sold out show. 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

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Because, you know, it's beach time, pool time, and then McDonald's decides to bring back their hot apple pie dessert. Yes, I know. You're welcome. They're doing it to celebrate America's 250th birthday, available on June 22nd. You bet I'll be the

Do you know of any easy dinner recipes? I could really use your advice as a new homeowner. Obviously, now I want to save money and cook at home, and all I really know how to make is pasta, chicken tenders, throw things in the oven, but that's not what I want to live off of. I want to eat some nice, healthy meals, but easy meals to start off to learn how to cook. If you have any ideas, hit me up on all social platforms at Hannah B. On Air.

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Who's ready for Friday? 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

0: If you like ketchup and beer, then this is for you. Wait until you hear what Heinz and Heineken are launching. That's coming up.
1: Soulja Boy Tough. Hey, I got this new damn for y'all called the Soulja Boy. Just got a punch, then crank back three times from left to right.

0: Talk about the dynamic duo. Heinz and Heineken are launching a six-pack collab for the World Cup. Their new six-pack features 5 bottles of beer in 1 bottle of ketchup. How clever is that? You know what? I could do with the beer, but the ketchup? I'm not a big ketchup person. I don't mind it, but the smell of it? Nauseating to me. I don't know what it is.
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The best drink you can have before exercising. I'm like, this is good to know because, you know, maybe this will motivate me to get back to the gym. That's coming up.

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5: Tornado watch in effect for the area till 9 p.m. Rain and storms letting up in an hour or so. Another thunderstorm expected late in the evening around 10 p.m. Overnight, mostly cloudy, calmer, temps in the mid-60s. Tomorrow, mostly sunny, warm, less humid, and a little breezy, high of 83. I'm Ron Rook with the 967 Chicagoland's Classic Pop Weather Check.
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is creeping up on us pretty quickly. I know, next weekend already. And before you start to freak out and you're like, I don't know what to get Dad, you ask him every year and he says nothing. Well, $1,000 cash is what he wants, because then you could spend it on golf clubs, a case of beer, that new tool that he wants. It's dough for Dad, $1,000 for you to win for your dad. Right now, check it out on our website. Get yourself entered. Good luck.

0: All right, I did get a few messages and DMs of easy dinner recipes, and the one that I'm going to go with tonight is a frozen pizza. Yes, I asked you for easy dinner recipes. I was trying to avoid frozen pizza, but if you told me it's Thursday night, right? Pizza night it is.
1: Dough for Dad is back with the 967 and Burkott's Superfoods. Still trying to figure out what Dad wants for Father's Day? You ask him every year, and every year he says the same thing. Nothing.

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Do you have a little one at home where you're like, nope, don't put that by your mouth, you're going to choke on it? Well, no matter what age, it's not stopping anyone. A woman on TikTok, she went viral for sharing that she accidentally swallowed her AirPod. She actually didn't find it, but she did get an x-ray to prove that it was gone. How on earth this happened, I have no idea, because AirPods should be in your ears, not anywhere near your mouth, but who knows?

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It's Learn Gen Z with Hannah B. at 320.

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Is it just me or is this rain throwing off your entire week? Because it is for me. Don't get me wrong. I do love rain, but I love rain on Sunday mornings when I don't have to get up and I can sleep in, have my cup of coffee. It's that cozy weather. Makes it harder to focus at work, right?

0: It's Hannah B. I'm out of here for the evening. Have a great rest of your night, and I'll catch you back here tomorrow afternoon, 2 to 7. As always, sending you positive vibes.
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